0: of our community comes from the people who shape it. This summer, we're celebrating women who make our community brighter every day. Her Voice, presented by CCAN and sponsored by Pioneer Co-op Agro and Jeremy Patzer, MP for Swift Current Grasslands Kindersley. Her Voice, shining a spotlight on women who help our community thrive. Local women who lead with innovation, purpose, and heart. Got someone in mind? Nominate her today at SwiftCurrentOnline.com.
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2: Good evening. This is Kirsty Hansen back with the 5-day forecast. Tonight we'll see partly cloudy skies with a risk of a thunderstorm and a low of 13. From tomorrow until Monday, we can expect mainly sunshine with highs from 31 to 38. 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

mapped out. It'll sit right here on this land. And you could leave town a rich man. And he said, boys, whatever you're offering, it won't be enough.

It's Toby Keith and a little less talk and a lot more action on Country 94.1, Country 1490. Good morning. It is Chris along with you here in the morning show powered by Canadian Tire. Appreciate you tuning in with me on the finally Friday edition of the show. Happy to be here. Glad we finally made it, but I hope you're ready for a hot one because the week

Hi, Valley, and I'm leaving you on Country 94.1, Country 1490. Hello and good morning. It is Chris along with you here on the morning show, powered by Canadian Tire. 722 right now. Thanks so much for tuning in with me today.

That's Rear View from Kyle McCurney on Country 94.1 and Country 1490. Good morning, and it's Chris along with you, moseying on into your information update in just a few moments' time. News, weather, and sports is all coming up in a tick, so stay tuned. We're going to get there in a moment. Plus, on the way after 8 o'clock, your opportunity to win yourself some tickets to the Swift Current 57s game tonight against the Saskatoon Berries. If you want a good night for baseball, it's going to be tonight. The weather is going to cooperate, and

us on the Full Line Ag text line with what you think it is and what generation it came from. We'll tell you after Kane Brown. This is Woman on Country 94.1, Country 1490.

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3: Good afternoon, I'm Eric Haddam. Sask Power has proposed the construction of an extensive 230-kilovolt transmission line between switching stations in Coteau Creek and Swift Current. Spokesperson for Sask Power, Joel Cherry, says they're still in the early planning stage of the project and are gathering feedback.
4: We'll continue with engagement and planning through next year, essentially. We're expecting to be getting construction next winter, so that's the winter of 2027-28. And right now we're targeting to have the line completely built and energized by the spring of 2030.
3: Public consultations will be held later in the month in Swift Current, Beachy, and McCrory. The heat wave poses a risk to a number of people in the Southwest. Dr. David Torr with the Saskatchewan Health Authority says the early season heat can catch people off guard.
5: Coming out of cold weather and being indoors more and now being more outdoors, the risk is, of course, more exposure, more time of exposure, especially when it's really hot like this.
3: He says residents should check the UV index before heading outdoors, stay hydrated, and avoid strenuous activity during the hottest parts of the day. Healthline 811 is also available for anyone experiencing heat-related concerns. Thousands of Saskatchewan residents receiving disability income support will see changes to their monthly benefits this fall. Beginning September 1st, the province is updating the Saskatchewan Assured Income for Disability, or SED, program. The government says about 40% of recipients, roughly 7,200 individuals and families, will receive higher monthly benefits, while no current clients will see reductions. The province says the changes will simplify the program by combining several benefits into the core living income benefit and reducing the number of benefit tiers. More than 18,000 Saskatchewan residents receive support.

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We get it. So are we. Gathering news and telling stories about our community. Now, for busy folks like us, all the news of the day comes in one handy-dandy email. Subscribe to the Daily News on SwiftCurrentOnline.com.